by the ashtray girl, a cigarette burns on my chest. I wrote a poem that described her world and put our friendship to the test. And late at night, whilst on all fours, she used to watch me kiss the floor. What's wrong with this picture? What's wrong with this picture?

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For tomorrow night you see that they'll be gone too. Too many things I have to do. But if all of these dreams might find their way into my day-to-day scene, I'd be under the impression

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1: It's not the clothes that you choose that cuts through me. It's not the way you do your hair that does me right. It's the times you unwind my confusion.

Esto es Amo México. Hey! Another one bites the dust. Another one bites the dust. Ow! Another one bites the dust. Hey, hey! 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